0: Ihr Radio. Ihre Region.
1: Is she really coming out with me?
2: Well, there she is. Let's ask her.
1: Betty, is that Jimmy's ring you're wearing?
2: Mm-hmm.
3: Gee, it must be great riding with him.
1: Is he picking you up after school today? By the way, where's your...